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1: 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Charm. Charm. 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Charm. Charm. Charm. Charm. Charm. Charm. Charm. Charm. Charm. Charm. Char

Yes! One more thing I man have to say. This is our thing, so we got to get together and let it be our thing. We've been waiting too long. The moon is high above the sky, so it's full moon. You know?